and O's. I felt my old flings was just preparing me. When I say I want you, you said back, parakeet. Fly your first class through the air, Airbnb. I'm the best you had, you'll just be comparing.

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I don't know what you see in me. 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I'm just a used heart salesman living with imposter syndrome.

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About a girl my parents love. 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

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I'm gonna keep it away. No fine, gotta go begin. 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

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Oh, yeah. It's that vibe, y'all. Bring it dancing to. Let it back. Oh, yeah. Out of church.